0: 90,9 Pro 2 FM Kupang, teman terbaik kamu. 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Halo.
1: Hai kak.
0: What's up?
1: I'm doing good. How about you kak?
0: Kind of, you know, it's live. Senin juga, yeah. Gitu kan, jadi kind of hectic.
1: Betul.
0: But it's okay.
1: Yeah.
0: So maybe you can introduce yourself.
1: Okay, so do I see right? Okay, hi everyone, hi listeners. My name is Caitlin Deborah Mandala, or everyone call me Kate, Kate by short. And then I'm from Undana, FK Bahasa Inggris, or my friends know it by ESP, English Educational Study Program. And I'm currently in the fifth semester. Usually in my study program, everyone knows me by the student who attend

0: a Japan English exchange program, and also they know me because I'm really active on some study programs, activities from competition, or just helping the lecturers for assignment, or even just particularly on study program. I'm really active. So
1: wow. So yeah. you get excited to learn more, and then
0: especially having the chance to be here. Yeah.
1: Oh wow. Nah, maybe kan banyak orang juga gitu yang bertanya-tanya kayak apa sih kayak gunanya kita belajar bahasa Inggris, apalagi kalau misalnya kita ambil prodi bahasa Inggris gitu di kampus gitu.
0: Okay.
1: Itu kalau menurut kamu gimana, dan apakah it's fun learning English in college or?
0: I'm going to say that 100% it will be fun if you love language itself. Soalnya kalau dari saya sendiri itu it start from the beginning of my life since kindergarten. I always imagine of doing or speaking English. Terutama waktu TK itu saya dimotivasi oleh one of my teacher. Itu kayak she teach my friends English, and the look of my friends that they learn something new is very refreshing. So I feel that Be juga harus kalau misalnya teach or tell someone, they have to have that facial, that those facial expression. Kayak mau gitu, I want to have those feelings also, and that's why I learn English. And if you guys ask why, to be honest, today mulai dari beberapa tahun ini, English becomes more important in life. Karena English is one of the international language, and also di prodi kami. We learn about language, linguistic, English, and so on. Our professor, our lecturers always said that language is the encyclopedia of the world. And then one of the phrase from our linguistic subject is lingua franca. Do you know what that means, Kak? Lingua franca. That means that English as a language bridge, or language as a global bridge. So it can connect us with other people in the world, from people who even didn't know Indonesia. Terus kita bisa terhubung juga ke negara-negara yang kita betulan totally speak different language, but there is English in there. So English is the one who connect us. So if you guys ask why is English very fun, because you can connect globally, not locally, but locally and globally, and not globally. Only locally. Yeah, that will be for me. That's why I take English as a fun thing to learn, and that's why I'm studying right now.
1: So we have to, you know, studying with fun.
0: Yes.
1: Like supaya soalnya ada pressure.
0: Yeah.
1: Tiba-tiba datang
0: juga kayak lebih kemana ya? 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
1: Karena kita mempelajari apa yang kita suka, ya bisa jadi gitu, teman Pro 2. Wow. 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Nah, kita bakal lanjut lagi ke Kate. We're gonna talk about English Club Undana.
0: Okay.
1: Gitu. For those who are hearing about it and for the first time, could you tell us what English Club Undana is?
0: So, I cannot tell you guys much because that is my friend's part, because she is the president of the English Club, but maybe brief explanation. So now everyone, listeners, Undana have their own English Club, and luckily the president of the English Club is in and from our program, that is English, because dari petinggi-petinggi sejajarannya Undana itu merasa kalau bagus nih ada English Club, and it will be better kalau misalnya presidennya itu from the area of the English Club, that is English. So they take my friend Mergy as the president. And if you're asking me about English Club, it is our goal basically is to make or to help other students, mahasiswa-mahasiswi Undana itu to be more familiar with English, supaya mereka itu lebih familiar, tidak takut untuk belajar English, and also because Undana ini sekarang itu targetnya globally, Kak, not only local. So they think that it will be more helpful for us to have English Club where we can exchange knowledge, and it is not a judgmental environment. We are very open with any stages of English you are. even if you are a starter, advanced, or even the higher up ranks of in learning English, we accept all of them, and it is more huggable. Jadi kayak kita merangkul semua jajaran. Jadi kalau English Club kami itu, we are starting to have the global to help our friends in need to learn English. That's why. And yeah, perfect timing from our president of English Club. Mergy is with us, guys.
2: Yeah. Hi, I'm sorry to be late. I'm so sorry.
0: We're talking about English Club right
1: yeah,
0: now.
1: Yeah, we're talking about
0: perfect
1: that.
0: Perfect timing.
1: Oh, it's destiny.
0: Yes.
2: Oh, where's the other moderator?
0: Oh, yeah? Angel.
1: Hmm, Angel, outside.
2: Outside.
1: Nah, maybe kita akan lempar dulu ke
0: Mergy.
1: Kak Mergy ya, ini juga namanya kayak benar-benar Western teman produa.
3: Thank you.
1: Alright, mungkin Kak Mergy, can you introduce yourself?
3: Yes, halo teman-teman RRI Produa Kupang. Nice to meet you all. My name is Mergy Agustin Bau. I'm usually called as Mergy. I'm now in the fifth semester of English Education Study Program. And it has been always my dream to be invited and speaking and in this program. So thank you so much for making this program. Yeah. I'm feeling so excited and true at the same time. And besides that, I'm also currently holding the position as the president of English Club of Undara for the period 2026-2027.
1: Well, welcome, Mergy. And you can take a breath.
3: Yeah, I'm sorry, guys. Breathless.
1: All right. Nah. Mungkin tadi udah di-mention juga soal English Club Undana gitu kan. What kind of activity does English Club Undana usually organize for its members?
3: Actually, what is exciting about that, we are a new organization, newly established organization. So we've been currently busy with our accreditation stuff and so on. So now our focus has been on building a strong foundation before launching our activities. But don't worry, because there will be so many programs that's coming up. One of first is introducing the English Club Undana to students across different faculties, so more people can discover what we offer in there. And there, we will be also doing socialization and open for membership recruitment, so stay tuned for that. And besides that, we also want to make English as something that's closer to student life, so they can practice English regularly, not just in class. So we're planning on making a weekly English speaking practicization, public speaking training, and activities that improve reading and writing skills for the students. And additionally, we also hope to organize monthly seminar, workshop, or webinars for students by inviting speakers, a professor that expert on their field to share their experience and knowledge to us. So English Club is not more than just an organization, but it's a platform that students can challenge themselves, discover their hidden potential, and making meaningful connections as well.
1: Wow, that's so much activity, man. Can I join that?
3: Yeah, of course.
1: It's just for mahasiswa.
3: Unfortunately for mahasiswa only.
1: Can I go back? No, because I want to join.
3: Yeah, go back.
1: I mean, S2 boleh tuh.
3: Iya, boleh.
1: Itu terus gabung ke English Club-nya gitu, teman bro juga.
3: Regeneration kan, jadi kalau bisa apply for the president as well.
1: Yeah. Ooh, wow. Yeah, yeah. Itu kayaknya ada prosesnya ya. Alright, maybe tadi udah dijelasin banyak sekali activities yang coming soon ya pastinya buat kamu yang mau join juga gitu kan teman pro 2. Nah, kalau bisa dibilang gitu, what makes English Club Undana tuh different?
3: What makes English Club is special is that we don't see English as a subject, but rather as a tool for more opportunities. So there will be a lot of opportunities for you to join us that you want to improve either at national or international events. I think, and yeah, some of the activities that I've mentioned before, public speaking, writing and reading skills, and especially we will be holding an English debate competition at university level. So that's the most that I'm really, really looking forward to now.
1: Oh, yeah, wow. I'm so excited. No, I mean, I'm not a mahasiswa lagi, but yeah, I'm excited. All right. As the president of English Club Undana nih, Kamerji, what are you what are your main responsibilities?
3: Okay, that's a good question. Mm-hmm. And as you know, as the president of English Club of Undana, my main responsibility is to lead the organization and coordinate with every division. There are five divisions in our organization: public, religion, education, and so on. You can check later. And also ensure that all of our programs align with our vision and mission. So personally, I really want to create English Club as a media for students to discover more opportunities that they may never have imagined before, whether it's improving their leadership, teamwork, communication, or like expand their professional networking at international level. And yeah, and I hope that if after graduating, they can say that I used to be part of this English education, and it impacts me a lot. I think that's it.
1: Wow. Okay, kita akan move ke cave, yeah. Yeah. Kalau misalnya kamu bisa describe like in three words about English or about English Club Undana, what can you say?
0: I'm going to say collaborative, because we are open to have more programs and explore our engagement, and then it's going to be so collaborative, and then leadership also, because we are going to see that English is not only to only like engage only, tapi for me speaking, especially as an exchange student, leadership is one thing you can pop out using English. So by all means, that is kamu bisa refleksikan bahwa kamu itu pemimpin yang baik using your English. And then so what else? Quality, leadership, and also globally.
1: Yes.
0: Like our president of English Club said, we are ranging not only nationally but internationally. So that means that English student has to have the soul of a global.
1: Wow,
3: that's beautiful answer.
1: Yeah. I mean, so what do you say, Mary?
3: Okay, three words. First is empowering, because we encourage students in believing in their self and their abilities, that and make them become more confident to use English in their daily life. And as what Caitlin has mentioned, collaborative, because I believe that the best learning happens when we together inspire and support one another. And less transformative, because I hope when everyone leaves that English Club, they become the best version of themselves, not only in English skills, but also become stronger with leadership, communication, and confidence.
1: Talking about confident, I think a lot of people, mereka tuh pikir kayak atau mungkin mereka lebih percaya diri kalau misalnya using English, karena kayak they want to share the, you know, apa yang mereka rasa, terus juga apa yang mereka pikirkan, gitu kan, teman pro 2. Mungkin English Club Undana itu menjadi solusinya ya.
3: Amin, hopefully, wadahnya.
1: Wow. Nah, mungkin as a member of FKIP English Education, ya, how does being part of English Club support your studies?
3: As an English education department, what we learned in the classroom is very important, but through English Club, it helps us, it gives us more opportunity to apply what we learn. For example, we learn about grammatical, pronunciation. Through English Club, we can apply those skills in real life situation by joining different activities like public speaking. There are more focuses on improving your writing and reading skills, and so on. So I think by being involved in this club, it can complement us what we learn and prepare us as well to for the future careers.
1: Okay, well, nah, terus juga, what would you say to student atau mungkin kayak misalnya teman atau kayak adik-adik semester gitu kan yang mau joining, tapi mereka tuh masih kayak afraid gitu untuk speak in English, terus communicate with English.
3: Boleh.
1: Coba kita satu-satu deh.
3: Satu-satu ya, satu-satu ganti-gantian gitu. Yeah.
0: Who's going to be first?
3: It's going.
1: Kak Kate.
0: Okay, so for me, this one I got told a lot. That is step out of your comfort zone. Because fluency, it doesn't come from passive practicing. It should be active practice. So kebanyakan adik-adik tingkat sekarang, thank God I'm very close to them. Karena kemarin PPKMB, I'm the one that carry them. So a lot of them share that mereka itu takut karena takut buat kesalahan. And that is the biggest mistake.
3: Yeah.
0: If everyone can mention, karena membuat kesalahan, or you have to do mistakes, you have to be that mistake to learn or to improve. Jadi step out of your comfort zone really helps a lot, karena kita semua ini sebenarnya tidak di dalam zona nyaman masing-masing. 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Kalau misalnya I can do this, even though there will be a lot of mistake that I bahkan bermunculan, tapi tetap harus percaya diri dulu. And then yeah, have the willingness to learn. That is for me.
3: I'm same as Caitlin. I do agree a lot. Moses, step out of your comfort zone and don't wait until you're perfect to before you join English club. Because many people, one of the failure is that many people think, oh, I have to be perfect to start speaking English. But it's actually opposite, because we become better because we practice. And in English club, nobody expects you to be perfect. We're here to embrace you being a learner. We grow together, we celebrate your progress no matter how small it is. So don't let your fear stop you from doing that, instead of later in the future we'll regret that why I'm still on the ground and other people are already at the sky, on the sky, right, on the top. And there will be so many opportunities come to you, so please come and join us in our English club and start speaking English now.
1: Do it now teman berdua.
3: I want to add one more thing, is that the biggest enemy is your own mind. That was, oh, I cannot do this, I cannot. No, you have to conquer your own fear by being brave enough to conquer that.
1: Soalnya a lot of people, like misalnya mereka dengar atau kayak mereka lihat teman-temannya kayak wah, oh, udah tinggi sekali gitu.
3: Betul.
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0: Try
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1: Gitu, harusnya kamu termotivasi, terbuka gitu pikiran kamu, teman berdua, right? Nah, mungkin how has English Club helped you become more confident in communicating with other people? Tadi.
3: So for me, confidence doesn't come from knowing anything. Artinya kamu tidak tahu semuanya, tapi it actually comes from consistently practicing. So by being involved in this English club, it has encouraged me in many different ways, where I can work in themes, how to express my ideas more effectively. And as the president, I feel that impact, that I got so many opportunities opportunities to lead the meetings, event, coordinate with my other members as a committee, and also as simple as representing the organization in public, just like what I'm doing right now, speaking at RRI. So I think every experience teaches me that it's okay to make mistakes, because every conversation gives you an opportunity to learn. That's it.
1: Okay, kalau Kak Kate.
0: Okay, for me, maybe not in English club, because I haven't joined.
3: Yeah,
0: guys.
3: You know? Yeah, you should have.
0: Yes. Maybe I'm going to talk about how I gain this confidence and how English education study program shape it even more. So for personally for me, I have engaged with English since little, because my father works in an international ISM. So contact with foreigners is my daily basis activities. So karena sudah start dari kecil, maka confidence itu build-nya dari kecil juga. So now I'm in my 20s, the confidence is of course bigger than ever. And in English study program, our lectures really push us to have our self-esteem is very high. Karena to put yourself out there, kamu harus punya confidence juga yang tinggi. Confidence itu bukan hanya kayak percaya diri, tapi have the self-aware that you're going to be judged. You're going to be talk. Kamu akan di ini kurang, itu ada, ini sana ada. So very open up to those critics, and then those advices from our lectures really build up my confidence. Especially we have a lot of awesomes and really knowledgeable from the lectures, so it really builds up the confidence. So guys, if you're in 12th grade right now and want to have a great English confidence, try come into English study program, guys.
3: Yeah.
0: Yes. Right. And go to English club.
3: Yeah. For sure.
1: Both of that.
0: Yes. Yeah,
1: all right, teman berdua. Nanti kalau misalnya kamu, kalau misalnya mereka mau tanya-tanya soal English club, bisa dihubungin kemana tuh?
3: Actually, we're a very new organization and still busy dengan accreditation stuff. So our first activity will be promoting to every different faculties. And yeah, we will have a meeting later to discuss about creating link and stuff. So it's not open right now, guys.
0: Sadly, guys, you guys have to wait.
3: Stay tuned.
1: Nanti kalau misalnya mau tanya di Pro 2 juga boleh. 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
0: Okay. I'm going to go first. So English. After I'm in this study program, I learned that English is the way to survive. Mungkin orang luar tidak akan percaya kalau English, kamu belajar English itu supaya survive, supaya bertahan hidup. Tapi in reality now, English is one of the most important language to learn, especially if you have the goal to go internationally, then English is your breath. Jadi itu betulan suatu aspek yang penting untuk belajar. 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It not only about communication, there will be business. Karena if you want to have more larger market, that you guys have to go globally. So your market is not only in local but also in global. Because for example, my friends, they usually do translating. It could be store any love letter, walaupun agak cringy, cheesy, but yeah, they translate some letters from Indonesia, from our friends that have their loved ones in other countries. So yeah, they monetize their skills and time to have that uang saku lebih. Jadi they target pasarnya mereka itu bukan hanya locally, tapi they go abroad. Jadi nanti the loved one from those country, nanti they send the love letter, my friends will translate it and give it to the loved one.
1: It's a clever job.
0: Yes, they monetize their skills, so it is a better step, especially untuk mahasiswa, karena pengeluarannya juga banyak ya teman-teman, yeah. Dan tidak sepatah dua kata gitu dia punya. Jadi ya, it is better.
1: That's
0: how about you, Reggie?
3: Yeah, I think talking about English communication skills, literally it makes everything possible.
0: Yep.
3: Like you can promote your digital project if you want to collaborate with global partners internationally. It all needs English, and most books, in business books or ebooks, research articles, mostly are available in English. So if you don't know English, how can you have the access to that? It makes everything easier for you. And yeah, I think that's it.
1: Well, nah, karena sekarang juga kalau misalnya kita lihat Gen Z ya, itu tuh mereka tuh pingin kerja yang kayak di rumah aja tapi ngasilin uang yang banyak, dan itu butuh bahasa Inggris gitu. 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Wow, apakah nanti in the future punya bayangan seperti itu ataukah
3: belum ya? belum punya.
1: Alright. Nah, kita bakal move ke sentence challenge teman Pro 2.
4: Your turn. Time for sentence challenge.
1: Alright, sentence challenge nih. Kita akan mulai. Let's start from the beginning. What does student today entrepreneur tomorrow mean to you personally?
0: Okay.
1: Kak Faith, duluan. Kak Kate.
0: Okay. So for me, basically means taking everything now that I have learned right now as a student and turning it and shifting it to my future. Especially if I'm thinking business right now, being a student. That you guys, it not only stop at sitting in class and hearing lectures or doing exam, it goes beyond that. It is about building problem solving skills and then having the courage to be put in a group discussion, because if you're going to aim bigger after graduation, that you have to collaborate with a lot of people, a lot of group, a lot of communities. So learning how to put yourself in those spots is really helpful, especially from the start. And then learn to take risk, as what we have mentioned a lot from the start. You have to take the risk, guys. If you kalau teman-teman or listeners tidak ambil risknya dari sekarang, even when the time goes by, nanti risknya itu bukan stay at that spot, tapi lebih bigger. And if the risk bigger, then agak susah untuk teman-teman listeners grow to be a better person or to have a brighter futures. Jadi kalau misalnya ditanya student today, entrepreneur tomorrow, then it's about building what I have now, right now as a student, and turning it into some kind of, I can say, weapon for myself even, so that I can use it in my future. Jadinya tuh kayak bekal dari sekarang untuk masa depan.
3: For me as student today, entrepreneur tomorrow, it means that we're not just being a student about getting grades, listening to lectures, but also about how can we build our skills from now on, soft skills, only not only theory, but soft skills, courage to create your opportunities, how to solve your own problems. Because that's what exactly we try to develop in English club as well, through activities like public speaking, as I mentioned before, leadership, organizing events.
0: Yes.
3: It's really important because it taught you how to think critically with other people. And these are exactly the skills that entrepreneurship needs. Gitu.
1: All right. The second one, business or campus organization?
3: Sorry?
1: Business or campus organization?
0: Oh my god. So kalau bisa, mungkin kalau listeners masih awam, those two things itu 50-50 guys for our life. So business is going to be more personally, because business itu kalau mahasiswa sekarang pikirnya itu to gain more money, to gain more uang saku lah.
1: Be rich.
0: Yes, be rich. And as a student, and then for the second one is campus organization. Campus organization. Guys, both of us have a lot of organization in campus. You guys can choose. It is either internationally, nationally, locally. The both of us have those three. So if you guys, kalau dari me personally, if I have to choose, business or campus organization, I'm going to stick with campus organization. And if you guys ask why, because sebenarnya my goal is to have more connection. Tapi kalau misalnya teman-teman juga pasti bilang bisnis juga bisa kok dapat koneksinya. Tapi sadly kalau bisnis itu, it will be still in the range of business kan. Jadi tuh pasti nanti koneksinya itu they always talk about business. Business, yeah. business, money, engagement, engagement. But if you are going to choose campus organization, then it will be talking about professionalism and then connection. And in campus organization, as what I say and always I say, there will be globally, so international, national, and locally. It will be better if you have those three connection. And then it also about knowledge, karena kalau bisnis, knowledge yang kita ada itu cuma seputar bisnis. Tapi kalau misalnya organization campus, itu bisa build knowledge kita itu bukan hanya separuh teori saja, tapi practical juga bisa. And then last but not least, itu supaya kita itu punya moral, karena moral bisnis and moral sebagai mahasiswa itu sangat beda ya. Jadi those five things is the reason why I choose campus organization.
1: Campus organization.
3: I also go with the same campus organization because sebagai orang awam itu terlalu it's too new for me because I'm not taking the business major, but in campus they also provide more opportunities that can open you to more opportunities in business, but you need to first expand your networking with other people. That's the most important thing. Then you can later you may need them for business that you might think in the future.
1: Yeah.
3: I think that's
1: it. Kalau sekarang mungkin campus organization. Kalau kita kan apakah kita akan mikirin soal bisnis juga it's all about money, man.
3: And also modal.
0: And also our study program is about language, so it can be also in business, but it is not so aligned that we can choose business, kan. That's why both of us choose campus organization.
1: All right. Nah, the next is teamwork or working alone. Kamex, silakan dulu.
3: I think teamwork.
1: Teamwork.
3: Yeah, because later in your life, you don't know if you are in trouble, then you must need other people to help you go through it, and you need to learn how to like negotiate with those people so they are interested in helping you, what you offer to them. And before helping you, they will ask, what do you offer to me so I can help you? It's always like, apa ya, tawar-menawar gitu. So you give me advantage, I give you the, I will help you through it. So I think teamwork is the most one.
0: Okay, it goes same for me, teamwork, because to be honest, both of us have some the same experience, especially in teamworks. And if you're going to talking about the benefit of teamwork and just going solo, teamwork is it's going to be better to have your team with you, not only by yourself. Karena working by yourself is really hard.
1: Yeah, it's tough.
0: Really hard.
3: It's tough.
0: It's come to a spot where like you have to survive with only water, kak. Cuman air untuk bertahan hidup. But if you you have your team, then that water itu bisa lah jadi sup yang ada ladanya, ada garamnya.
3: Betul.
0: And yeah, having teamwork can benefit you not only for yourself, bisa ke tim itu sendiri dan bisa keluar tim. Jadi teamwork is the dream work. Everyone the always say
1: work.
0: That.
1: That was the quote of the day.
0: Yes.
3: Teamwork is the
0: best way.
1: Wow. Are you guys siblings? Because the answer is the same. I mean, okay. The next one is dream big or start small.
3: I think it's start small because everyone who dreams big start by making small steps. It can you cannot expect to be a professional by like jumping into that position. You have to start by a step by step that would makes your journey more valuable, and you will value that the ups and down during the journey.
1: Wow, yeah, itu dinamikanya.
0: Okay, so for a split second that you said that we are siblings because we have the same answer. Now we're not the siblings.
1: Right.
0: I'm going to be leaning toward dream bigger, kak.
1: Oh.
0: Yes, kalau misalnya ditanya kenapa, lebih ke pengalaman ya teman-teman.
1: Karena dalam juga ya.
0: Yes, karena me myself is a dream bigger person. Wow. Jadi I always imagine myself in a bigger spot every year or in every educational range kak. Jadi kayak SMP I have imagine how I'm going to be in high school, and in high school I have dream bigger of myself in college. And for now, for example, kemarin kak, my dream is to attend one of the university programs si teacher. Tapi puji Tuhan, karena mungkin menurut Tuhan my dream that I thought is big, there is something bigger.
5: Wow.
0: Yes. So instead of go to Philippines, I go to Japan.
5: Damn.
0: And yes. Wow. And so same with Mary G, where she stated that she also start with small step. Listeners and teman-teman, even though I have bigger dream, I also start with small step. Tapi memang range-nya itu tidak sesmall yang small steps, teman-teman. 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But luckily our lectures, kak, back again our lectures. Mereka itu motivasinya sangat-sangat bagus-bagus.
1: Say the name.
5: Say the name deh. Ini udah mention. Yeah.
0: Bapak Lawrence.
5: Lawrence.
0: Yes, Professor Lawrence. He said that dream big. So sebenarnya yang beliau mengatakan itu ini impikanlah bintang-bintang, bulan-bulan. 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
0: Yeah.
1: Bro, bro. 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
1: 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Si teacher nanti.
0: Oke.
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0: Boleh kak. Tapi si teacher itu above our range ya. Karena si teacher itu semester 6.
5: Iya.
0: Iya.
5: Kami masih dia programnya lain. Tadi udah bahas ya.
1: Oke. Oke, oke, oke. Now, next profit or experience. Boleh gak?
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1: Yeah.
0: Yes.
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0: I'm gonna go with experience, guys. 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
1: Experience. Wow. Yeah.
5: Kalau aku juga pasti pilih experience, karena banyak orang ketika mereka mulai mengerjakan sesuatu, mereka tidak mau hanya dengar kesuksesannya saja. Karena hidup ini ups and down, dan banyak tantangan yang harus dilewati. Nah, your story might inspire people if there's ups and down, that not only the successness, success in your story, and that's what motivates people a lot. And you can be their consultant to give some advice how can you go through this and those challenges.
1: Wow, it's true though. The experience. Alright, nah kemudian ada risk taker or safe player. Kakek boleh?
0: Risk taker guys, as what we have said before. Take your risk, go outside your comfort zone and take that risk, because playing in your safe zone, it not going to take you anywhere. It's going to be tetap di spot yang sama kak.
1: Stuck ya?
0: Yeah, stuck terus. Jadi it is better to take your risk, karena ambil resiko itu soalnya ada salahnya kak. Karena gagal pun you learn. menang pun you still learn dan bisa improve. Ya. Yeah. Jadi better if you guys takes the risk cause there is nothing to lose lah katanya orang.
6: Yes.
1: It's a song.
6: Nothing to lose.
5: Aku juga sama take risk. Karena harus berani dan just notice that everyone makes mistakes. Yes. And we failed. Nobody is perfect. So you're going to always take a risk, there's risks and more experience. The more you fail, the more you learn.
0: Yeah.
5: The more you grow.
1: The more you grow. All right.
0: There is a lot of quotes today.
1: Yeah, there's a lot of quotes. I mean, my stories is full now. Yeah. The last one, student entrepreneur, yes or maybe?
0: Yes.
1: Yes.
5: Yes. Student entrepreneur.
0: So kalau dari saya student entrepreneur itu kalau misalnya ada nih phrase nih slogan lagi nih itu kalau sama seperti lempar satu kena dua kalau tidak salah peribahasanya. Ya, yeah, it goes the same way karena at the same time you are learning something kayak misalnya English nih, I'm learning English. Nanti especially karena sekarang sudah semester 5 I have learned a lot. Jadi kayak bekalnya itu sudah ada. And then if I'm going to jump into entrepreneur atau business, there is a lot of range that I can go. Can it can be translating, it can be interpreter, writing, helping joki tugas.
1: Yeah,
0: joki tugas. And then there is a lot of skill outside of English kak, especially as a student. Apalagi yang budak-budak PDD itu kak, yang desain media dan publikasi. If they have the smart ways to think, they can monetize their skill. Again, money. So yeah, student entrepreneur it is.
5: Alright. I also I'm gonna go with a student entrepreneur, but it doesn't mean that you have to start by creating a bigger business company at one time. But you can use your skill that you have now. For example, if you're good at English, you can do that translating the paper, and you can offer to tutoring, translation, and also being a content creator.
0: Yeah,
5: it makes money.
1: Yeah,
5: you know,
1: if you
5: enjoy cooking, you can also make your content about cooking itself. And from my speaking from my experience, at the time I was in trouble of making money, so I did like, what business should I make? But rather than asking what business should I make, I am asking myself, what skill do I have to make the business? So I start to like, I really love to scroll TikTok, and it always pops up about English tutor private classes, and my step is that I'm taking that. I'm not really used to like doing TikToks and doing live TikTok. Yeah. It's kind of weird for me, but I still take the risk and like talking randomly in English and
0: talking by yourself.
5: And suddenly there's a question coming from the audience. Open English class,
0: tutor.
5: Yeah. Aduh, belum, tapi setelah itu diskusi sama mama dan mama bilang, kenapa kamu tidak ambil opportunity buka English class, pakai Canva apa segala macam untuk menghasilkan money.
0: Yes.
5: So, because every single time I do live TikTok, there will be always such questions. So I try to make my small business by having that English class with some students.
1: Okay, boleh di share, mention TikToknya apa? 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
5: apa ya? Kayaknya namanya sudah ini. 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
1: Oh, nanti kamu lihat aja. Nanti IG-nya juga boleh di.
0: Nanti di spill
1: IG-nya nanti ya. 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
0: Okay, so those are my friends, Kak. Tips and trick to learn English for me, I saya otodidak kak, jadi belajar otodidak. Dulu kalau sekarang otodidak, but kalau dari dulu itu I attend a lot of courses kak. I have try Fortuna, Prima Gama, English First, private courses. I have try a lot and it is those courses that changed me a lot also. Jadi kalau misalnya tips and trick untuk belajar sekarang, jujur lebih kepada expose myself towards English more. Jadi lebih ke expose sama English, especially tentang education-nya. Especially karena kita itu di study program itu tentang pendidikannya kak. Jadi nanti at the end of the result, they hope us to be a kind of teacher. Jadi nanti for now I'm learning how to do that. Jadi learn by myself, lebih ke expose aja dalam bahasa Inggris. Terus practice it with friends. Literally kalau bisa ada teman belajar it will be helpful. Yes, that is from me. Mungkin Kak Mirci bisa tambah.
3: Okay, so my experience I didn't have money that much to like go to courses. English tutor for English courses. So I'm just learning by myself and at the time it's really hard time for me because I don't have phone at all, so I only used dictionary and the books that we usually use at senior high school, junior high school. I remember my junior high school is near here, SMP 2. So I'm kind of pushing myself harder every single day by making a short sentence using the vocabulary that I've already learned. Making a simple sentence every single day, and then I also try to find a friend to talk with. And at the time, I found my English partner from junior high school, and she turns out to be the same with me, autodidact, learning on your own. And so I'm really grateful to have her because she kind of boosts my confidence to talk with foreigners through video call. At that time I was just quiet and just like, please say something. But yeah, here I go and I did it every late night that people didn't see me through those challenges. It's only me, myself,
0: knows and
3: at the end.
1: Me, myself, and I. It's a song a 5 Seconds of Summer. Alright guys, kita bakal masuk dalam rangkaian Youth Talk teman pro 2. Alright, nah ini kayaknya lebih banyak kebahas soal entrepreneurship. Teman pro 2, mungkin why should students start thinking about entrepreneurship even before they graduate? Kamerj, boleh?
3: I think they have to start thinking about entrepreneurship before graduation because during the time you learn at the college is the best time to learn and experiment. It's not only about making money, but it teaches you how to be more creative, how to solve problems, take risk, and become more independent. So as students, we have the privilege. We still have the room to make mistakes and learn from them. So when we graduate later, we don't only think about finding a job, but we can also think about creating opportunities in job on your own. I think that's it. For other people. So you open your job for other people. You hire other people to work for your company.
1: So kayaknya Indonesia butuh itu ya?
0: Kayaknya butuh sekali.
1: Kita akan geser ke Kate. Mungkin what kind of business opportunities can students start with their existing skills, hobbies, or talents?
0: Okay. So being a student also goes beyond just learning, but you have to know how to monetize your skills, time, and your knowledge. Jadi, as what I've said and have Mirji mentioned before, freelance, there is a lot of freelance that is open for student, especially if you have English background. Even Indonesia, cuman bisa bahasa Indonesia itu saja job desk or peluang untuk ikut freelance itu banyak. And after freelance, if you are going to talking about English, there is translating, be a translator, be a interpreter. And then there is a lot of cabang ya kalau untuk English, sangat banyak tutor bisa. Especially kalau di kalangan sekarang ya kak, yang paling terkenal joki tugas kak. Itu sangat, kalau mau bilang sangat beneficially untuk ke studentnya sih, karena at the same time mereka kerja punya orang, they also learn. Jadi kayak terpaku terus tuh ilmunya, terasa terus. And then apalagi, as what I mentioned before, those who like design, as for myself also, I open commission ka also, yeah, for design. And then there is a lot of, if you guys have the skill to cook, to play music and instruments, there is a lot of, di kampus juga sebenarnya kalau misalnya ada kegiatan tuh kak, we open a recruitment for those student that have those talents. Jadi kembali lagi, kalau misalnya studentnya itu pikir ih susah nih untuk explore or have kayak attend something that can benefit them, especially if in this case money. Sebenarnya di kampus itu ada kak, and there is a lot. Even helping helping lectures or be in an organization, at one time you can get paid. So lebih ke explore aja sih kak untuk ya, karena banyak banget jendela yang terbuka untuk be a student and also an entrepreneurship.
3: So unconsciously you already make an advantage, advantage or profit for yourself.
1: Okay. Nah, boleh bisa lanjut aja ke Mergy mungkin. How important is communication is attracting customers, building networks and promoting business?
3: I'm sorry, wait. How
1: important is communication is attracting customers, building networks and promoting business?
3: People say public speaking influence people. So we need communication to understand what our customers wants. It also help us to build the trust in our customer by promoting your products, and you create networking. So as an English students, we have an advantage because we're already learning about how to communicate your ideas clearly. And in business, people don't really remember what you sell, but they remember how you make how you make them feel about your products and how you can engage them to trust in your products. That's it.
1: Alright, teman berdua. Mungkin karena waktunya juga singkat sekali ya sebenarnya. If you could give one message in English to students who have a business dream but are still afraid to start, gimana tuh? What would you say?
0: Yeah, it's been an hour and I think this sentence, this line have been talked a lot. That is, step aside your safe zone and believe yourself. And the last one is take the risk. Karena kita udah omong berapa kali ya, take the risk itu better dibandingkan stuck at the same spot and just be in your safe place. So take the risk, guys.
1: Take the risk.
3: Yes. Yeah. Also, I'm gonna go with don't wait until you feel completely ready, but start with what you know and start with what you have. You might make a lot of mistakes, and that's okay because every journey starts with a small step. But remember to always dream big. Yeah, that's important.
0: Dream big.
3: Dream big.
1: Nice. Nice, nice. Thank you ya ke Kate dan juga ke Mergy yang udah hadir di Prodo FM Gopan.
3: Thank you for having us.
0: Thank you for having us.
1: Nanti abis ini boleh kita buat konten?
0: Boleh, of course.
1: Nah, soal tadi sangat gedenya belum diputerin, bakal aja puterin di akhir teman Prodo. 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Ke Mergy tahu lagu itu?
0: 24K.
1: Yeah. Okay. 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
0: Boleh.
1: Kamu cari liriknya di Google teman-teman. Langsung saja. This is Bruno Mars with 24K Magic. Wow. 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
1: I've been practicing this song for about a year, so we should get it right tonight. All right, give it a go.